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I hope life treats you kind, and I hope that you have all that you ever dreamed of, and I wish you joy and happiness.

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Who's gonna stand up to give you relief of all this possessed? It's so hard to digest.

0: 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Speech. 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
0: Move.
1: Big speech. Alan Nixon. Freshness. Alan Rowley.